The WRTC community calendar looks like this. Hartford's Flavor Company at 30 Arbor Street will host another edition of Other People's Poems Friday, August 7th from 6:30 to 9:30. This is open to the public. The dance floor at the West Indian Social Club, 3340 Main Street in Hartford, heats up every first Friday with global rhythms, a guest DJ, and enough energy to keep you moving long into the night. Salsa Under the Stars, Friday, August 7th, taking place at the Parkville Market from 7 to 11. 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Salsa warm-ups begin at 7 p.m. on the patio, hosted by Joey Salsa Conuertes and DJ Bombero. The Woolkit Fair is August 7th through the 9th, taking place at Woolkit Lions Fairgrounds, 245 Woolkit Road. 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The hours are Friday, August 7th from 4 to 10 p.m., Saturday, August 8th, 9 a.m. to 10 p.m., Sunday, August 9th, 9 a.m. to 6 p.m. For more information, 203-879-5466. 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This is open to the public. 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

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The needle is dropping, the vibes are popping, and the soul is taking over. It's time to clear the airways for the man with the plan, your host, Didymus.

for signs and wonders and deliverances. Chains are breaking. Walls are coming down in the name of Jesus Christ. If you agree, shout it to God.

greater things. Praise God, praise God. Greater things. Live featuring faith, worship, art. I'm the Didymus, and we're bringing you nothing but the best in gospel music. This is John Dryden and Greater Things with Faith Worship Arts. 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This is WRTC Hartford. In the background, you got Stephen Hurd. And I've got a praise. Amen. Come on. Come on. Let's do it. In the name of Jesus.

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And that's when you dance and celebrate the Lord. If the Lord has done anything for you, I'm not talking about

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0: Cool one.
1: Oh, I'm just going to do a taste of this and then I got
0: to move. Who wouldn't want to have church like this? Oh, my goodness. All right. Praise Big Live. Eddie James. Come on. Put your feet down for the Lord. Pick them up and put them down, as Pastor Mo used to say. WRTC Hartford on your 89.3 dial. The best gospel in the city. We lift up the name of Jesus. If I be lifted up, I'll draw all men unto me.
1: There's a healing on the other side of praise.
0: Special prayer for Chris Colton.
1: On the other side of praise. Somebody's getting a

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Are you ready?

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I want to go back. That's Vonnie Lopez and North Cal. Hey, amen. I want to go back to the New Jerusalem.

0: Big shout out to Brother Raheem and Rajay. Amen. And my sister, hallelujah. Welcome into the kingdom. Amen. They in the kingdom, y'all. They in the kingdom. Hallelujah. Hallelujah. You want to be in the kingdom, you need to be baptized in the name of Jesus for the remission of your sins. Repent. Hallelujah. Acts 2:37, they heard the word of God that Peter was preaching. Amen. And then what did they do? They were pricked in their heart. It touched them. Hallelujah. Then they said to him, men and brethren, amen, what shall we do? And the Holy Ghost working in Peter, amen, he said, it told him to say, repent, every one of you. Amen. There was a big crowd of people that came to meet before the day of Pentecost and offer their sacrifice at the temple. Amen. Praise God. And they happened to hear the Spirit of God rest upon the people in the upper room. Amen. Mary and Mary Magdalene and many other Mary, praise God. And all the apostles was up there, amen. Some say disciples, but they have that time become apostles. Hallelujah. He said, I no longer call you servants. Oh, glory be to God. But I call you friend. Amen, amen, amen, amen. Hallelujah. And he gave them the work to go out in the world. But he told them, first go meet me in Jerusalem. Hallelujah. And tell Peter too. Amen. So they all was in the upper room. Hallelujah. When the Holy Ghost fell. Praise God. And Jesus came through the door. Hallelujah. For he had been risen from the dead on the third day. Hallelujah. Amen. You can't get the third day from Friday to Sunday. Hallelujah. Hallelujah. Because 24 hours, like Jonah was in the belly of the well, so shall the Son of Man be. That's the word of God. Look it up for yourself. Amen. But nevertheless, Didymus, Thomas, meaning twin, Didymus, hallelujah, said he wasn't going to believe unless he seen him and seen a nail print in his hand. He said, I want to touch him and put my finger in his side. Well, Jesus walked through the door, y'all. Hallelujah. And he stuck. He touched the hole in his hands and he stuck his hand where they pierced him, and out came blood and water. And he said, I believe. He said, blessed are you, Thomas, who believe now because you have seen. But blessed are they who have not seen me, my wife, every born-again believer today in this time period. Hallelujah. Have not seen. Hallelujah. But we believe by faith, by the work of the Holy Ghost, to prove, hallelujah, that Jesus done the work that God sent him to do. Amen. Hallelujah. Fully man, yet fully God. Amen. How was that? The flesh, hallelujah, was the sacrifice. But what was working within the sacrifice to raise Lazarus from the dead, to raise a young girl from the dead, hallelujah, to do the healing, hallelujah, to forgive sin, hallelujah, was the power of God, was the Spirit of God, hallelujah. I think Paul says, to wit, God was in Christ Jesus, amen, hallelujah. But in the background, we've got Todd Delaney. Amen. Let me let y'all know what you just heard for the last hour. Amen. At the top of the hour, you had Anthony Evans. Amen. And he brought you God's plan. You had Daryl Davis and It Won't Work. You had Byron Poppin and Step on the Name. You had Vivian. No. You couldn't have that. New Birth. Amen. New Birth. Hallelujah. And they brought you, Who wouldn't want to have church like that? Praise the Lord. And Eddie James, he brought us Praise Break. And then you had Stanley Brown, Meant for Me. That young man got off. And then we heard from Vinnie Ovani Lopez. Amen. And she brought us New Jerusalem. And we're now listening to Todd Delaney. Amen. And then the next will be Ty Tribbett. Get Up. And then after that will be Ricky Dillard and Sold Out. Amen. All right. This is WRTC, and you are now listening to Living J 2021. You can find that in the book of Jude, chapter 1, verses 20 and 21. I will explain very soon, but this is Living J. Tell a neighbor, tell a friend that Didymus is on again. For these 2 hours, I traveled down the Route 9, doing fine to the 91 that I would make it here on the one. Amen. The best great gospel station in the Hartford community. We go out to New Britain. Big ups to people in East Hartford. They can hear all the Ave, all Vine Street, Nelton Court. Hallelujah. All the way out in some of Bloomfield. Some in East Hartford. Praise God. Some in Windsor. And everybody that's on the World Wide Web. Everybody. Tell your grandmother down south to listen to www.rtcfm.com. Amen. On the World Wide Web. Amen. You can go to Jamaica and get that. Hallelujah. Anybody on the World Wide Web. So tell your family members. And we are going to get back with more great gospel music. Ty Tribbett. He's up.
1: Everybody clap it up like,

All right, praise God, praise God. You're listening in the background to Harvey Watkins Jr. All right, we don't want to forget one thing, amen. Prayer and scripture. Let's have a word of prayer. Eternal God, our Father, we thank you and we praise you for all that you have done and all that you're going to do. We thank you for forgiving us of our sins. We thank you for the souls that got baptized today in the name of Jesus. We thank you, Heavenly Father, that you are God all by yourself. We thank you for the sacrifice of your Son, Jesus Christ, who you made yourself manifested in that flesh, that he would go and do your will, by your will, through the power of your will, Father God. He said, I do nothing of myself, but I do what the Father told me to do, because he sent me. So we thank you, Lord God, for sending us Jesus Christ. We thank you in the persons of yourself. We thank you, Lord God, as John the Revelator said, I saw one as the Son of Man sitting on the throne. Hallelujah. There is but one God, and Jesus Christ is he. For you said you would not share your glory with another. He said, Father, glorify me that I may glorify you. Amen. We thank you, Father, for all that you've done and your forgiveness for all time. We thank you for throwing it in the sea of forgiveness. Let this prayer be an answer to the people that need it all around the world. And it's in Christ Jesus' name of Nazareth we pray, Yeshua HaMashiach. Amen, amen, and amen. Praise Jesus. Hallelujah. Hallelujah. Hallelujah. We have the wife here as usual. Amen, the co-host.

10, and it's called Living J 2021. Living J 2021. Every Sunday evening until either one of the students take over the broadcast. If not, I will be faithful to be here by God's help. Amen. But anyway, we got to get a scripture here. We're going to go to chapter 4 of, praise God. We're going to chapter 4, and it's instructions for Christian living. Verse 17. Hallelujah. So I tell you this. I'm reading from the NIV. So I tell you this. Insist on the Lord that you must no longer live as the Gentiles do, in the futility of their thinking. Verse 18 says, and they are darkened in their understanding and separated from the life of God because of the ignorance that is in them due to the hardening of the heart. Hallelujah. Verse 19 says, have lost all sensitivity that have been given to themselves over to sensuality, so as indulging in every kind of impurity, and they are full of greed. Praise God. Verse 20 says that, however, is not the way of life you learned when you heard about Christ and were taught in him in according with the truth in Jesus Christ. Amen. That Jesus is in. Amen. So for your hair, we read Ephesians, the 4th chapter, and we read verses 17 through verses 21. Praise Jesus, praise Jesus, praise Jesus. Hallelujah. So, Lord willing, I will see y'all here. Amen. Next week. All right. 8 o'clock. That's your homework assignment for those that are listening to me on the internet and those that are listening to me at the radio station. Please, please, please promote the Lord Jesus Christ. Every Sunday night, we have two Christian broadcasts. Amen. We have 4 hours in the morning from 5 to 9 on Moving in the Spirit. Praise God, with different co-hosts. Amen. And then this morning, Brother Brown was on. But in every evening, the Lord allowed me to come down. Amen. And he just do what he do. And I pray, God, that you got something out of all the music. Today was like a praise party, dance party. Just pick your feet up, clap your hands. Amen. And show God that you love him. Please, Shelly, tell a neighbor, tell a friend that we're going to try to meet the Didymus back here again at 8 o'clock on next Sunday, Lord willing. Amen. The next time I'll be on Moving in the Spirit will be Saturday morning on the 15th. Next up is Brother Dwayne. Amen. And he's going to bring you City Nights. All right. He's going to break out some jazz for you. Amen. I know y'all listen to secular music. Don't you know the Lord's eyes is in every place, beholding the good and the evil. Amen. Amen. Amen. But jazz is very soothing. So next is Brother Wayne. Amen. He can bring you some clean jazz. Amen. So we just thank and praise God. In the background, we have playing Somebody Pray For Me, and that's the Gospel Legends. But we're going to listen to a little Lee Williams, Have Your Way.

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This is 89.3 WRTC Hartford. The needle is dropping, the vibes are popping, and the soul is taking over. It's time to clear the airways for the man with the plan, your host, Didymus. 89.3 WRTC. We've got real music for real people like you.

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Hartford's Flavor Company at 30 Arbor Street will host another edition of Other People's Poems Friday, August 7th from 6:30 to 9:30. This is open to the public. The dance floor at the West Indian Social Club, 3340 Main Street in Hartford, heats up every first Friday with global rhythms, a guest DJ, and enough energy to keep you moving long into the night. Salsa Under the Stars, Friday, August 7th, taking place at the Parkville Market from 7 to 11. 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Continue August 13th, night shift. 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

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We are WRTC Hartford on a Sunday night. Welcome to a city night. I'm Dwayne, your host up until 2 a.m. Coming into it with my theme song by Mr. Ronnie Jordan from The Antidote. You're quarter with me once again in the after hours up until then. Lots of great music between traditional, contemporary, and anything in between as we continue on with, let's see, we're going to hear from Walter Charloff. And you know what? Welcome to the other side here on 89.3 FM, WRTC.

inviting you to hear the difference. We are City Nights here on WRTC, wrapping up with Mr. Michael C. Lewis on the trumpet and Dare to Live. And before that, Keith Satterfield and something called Eternal Wisdom. Like that. And also Mr. Mike DiLorenzo from Modern Times. And we just lose control here on a Sunday night. And what else do we hear from Walter Charloff? And welcome to the other side. The other side here at the nighttime, and getting it started, Mr. Roddy Jordan for the Antidote. You're quitter with me in the after hours, once again up until 2 a.m. As we head out with Mr. Brian Culvers and some of his friends like Marcus Miller and Sheila E. from Day Trip, and we hit the road here on WRTC.

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saxophonist Mr. Carl Cox here on a City Night on WRTC and something called Keep It in the Pocket. He's a saxophonist out of my hometown of Philadelphia, and basically he does a lot of work with Connecticut's Chris Big Dog Davis. He's kind of like the first person he calls, and it's a lot of fun listening to him do his own thing as well, too. So that's just the way it flows here on a City Night up until 2 a.m. as we continue on with a seasoned veteran, Mr. Gerald Albright, something called So Hard to Say Goodbye here on 89.3 FM, WRTC.

WRTC Hartford is always inviting you to hear Digit Difference musically on what I do on a Sunday night as we wrap up the set. Very interesting set. That is Jana Nasapar from Recollection with her take on Sister Moon, something written by Sting. She's out of Canada. Before that, Miss Bria Skonberg on the trumpet and the vocal. She's also out of Canada, but makes New York area home from her latest called Indigo with another project, another song done by Sting, Fragile, How Fragile We Are. Like I said, what a coincidence on that one. And before that was Brandon Sanders from Lasting Impression with the Aretha Franklin classic, Until You Come Back to Me. That's what I'm going to do. Gerald Albright from Hot Chocolate and So Hard to Say Goodbye. And saxophone of Mr. Carl Cox, and Keep It in the Pocket, musically up until 2 a.m., traditional, contemporary, and anything in between. And one of the great things I noticed lately is a lot of these younger players, they grew up on R&B, they grew up on pop, they grew up on listening to jazz, and they begin to combine those things together. You don't believe me? Check this track out by Brent Burkhead, and it's basically SWV's Rain, like you never heard it before, here on WRTC Hartford.

City Nights here on WRTC, blurring the lines between traditional, contemporary, and anything in between as we wrap up with Incognito and Running Away, their tribute to Mr. Roy Ayers and his classic. Before that, the late Mr. Ramsey Lewis from one of his last CDs called Between the Keys and I'll Always Be About You. And like I said before, it's fascinating what a lot of these 30-something jazz players are doing. They grew up listening to 80s and 90s R&B. They love jazz, so people like Brent Burkhead from a CD called Exchange, recorded live, his take on SWV's Rain. He plays the saxophone, phenomenal, and he has Chelsea Green, or the good Professor Chelsea Green, on the violin, and she's awesome. She's, like I said, she's a violin, and basically she loves Beyonce, and if you ever get a chance to see her live and she started doing Beyonce on the violin, it's awesome. And I love that. And that's what this show is all about, giving you a difference on what's happening out there musically. And do hope you enjoy. And here's another group that's been part of what I've done for who knows how long I've been down here. They are a swing out sister and they cannot be categorized. And here they go right about now from Get in Touch with Yourself. After all that, What You Do to Me is an Everyday Crime. Swing out sister here on 89.3 FM. WRTC.

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City Nights here on the WRTC with a group that calls themselves, I love this title, they call themselves Spontaneous Groove Combustion. I like that. And something called Toast to the Town here in the late night. I'm Dwayne with you as we make our way around the town. Let's go to Blue Hills with Eric Leone here on WRTC.

The trumpeter, Mr. Rob Zinn, here on a city night on WRTC, wrapping things up with that certain feeling here in the late night, as well as saxophone, Mr. Mel Holder, doing his rendition of Manu Dibango's Soul Makossa, the updated version. We also heard from Adam Hawley from Electric and Automatic, as well as Najee from Under the Moon Over the Sky, and Catch a Feeling featuring Bluey. It features Will Downing. And also we heard from guitarist, local guy, Mr. Eric Leone and Blue Hills, and a spontaneous groove combustion with a toast of the town to get it started. I'm Dwayne with you, heading up to the midnight hour with lots of great things, traditional, contemporary, anything in between, like Ultra Blue and something called Over the Moon here on 89.3 FM, WRTC.

City Nights here on WRTC with Miss Emily Braden doing her take on a Whitney Houston classic from Cat in a Sparrow and How Will I Know here in the late night. Mike DiLorenzo and friends from Modern Times and one of my favorites, Glad It Happened to Me, as well as Incognito from their big breakthrough CD here in the States called Inside Life. Just crazy for you here on a Sunday night, Monday morning. Lindsay Webster from Music and Me and There's Two Hearts and Ultra Blue. And something called Over the Moon. I'm Dwayne with you. All kinds of musical twists and turns, traditional, contemporary, anything in between up until 2 a.m. when Sandman takes you home, Thor Power style, up until 6 a.m. as we continue to move with Aaron Stevenson, and something called Say Something here in the late night on WRTC.

City Nights here on WRTC with Lonnie Plaxico and friends from Radiance with the Stevie Wonder classic, I Can't Help It. And before that, we heard from Miss Cat Hawley and They Say, as well as Byron Miller and The Secrets of Love on a City Night in Incognito, Lost Until I Want to Be Found, and Miss Erin Stevenson and something called Say Something, okay? See something, say something. I'm Dwayne with you. With what I do musically on a Sunday night, blurring the lines between traditional and contemporary and anything in between up until 2 a.m. as we continue on with the saxophone to Mr. Steve Wilson from Enduring Sonnets. And, well, he talks about the quiet girl here on 89.3 FM, WRTC.

City Nights here on WRTC. Wrapping up with Ms. Jennifer Madsen from Girl Talk with her take on a classic, The Look of Love, as well as the Black Madonna, she calls herself, from Between the Lines and Our Love Is Here to Stay. Aubrey Johnson from The Lively Air with Joni Mitchell's Help Me, and Mr. Steve Wilson on the saxophone from Enduring Sonnets and The Quiet Girl. I'm Dwayne with you on a quiet Sunday night up until 2 a.m. when the music takes all kinds of musical, all kinds of twists and turns up until 2 a.m. And as we head on out into the nighttime with the keywords of, let's see, Mr. Brian Simpson from the Midnight Groove. And well, let's see if we can get lost in the moment here on a city night on 89.3 FM WRTC.

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City Nights here on WRTC with a very talented lady on the keys, Miss Carol Albert, and something new by her called Vertical Horizon here in the late night. I'm Duane with you, moving up at the 2 a.m. with Dancing Fantasy and something called, as you hear the clock ticking, they want to turn back time here on a City Night on WRTC, Hartford.

City Nights here on WRTC with James JT Taylor from his solo debut when he left Kool & the Gang called Feel the Need. That CD, it got some play, but it was a very good project if you can find it. Like I said, that's when he left Kool & the Gang to start things off, or rap, or the little short set that also included classic jazz masters and Really Missed Your Love. Dancing Fantasy, that sounds a lot like them. And When It Turned Back Time. And of course, Miss Carol Albert on the keys and the Vertical Horizon. I'm Dwayne with you up until 2 a.m. with, let's see, Black Gold Massive from Stories. You know what? Don't give up now. 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

City Nights here on WRTC. We're under the lake and something called In the Moment here in the late night, as well as the guitar of Lamech from Boundless, the title track, Third Force from Life Force with Time for Wonderful. We also heard from Butcher Brown from Letters from the Atlantic, took us to Ibiza, and Black Gold Massive from Stories and Don't Give Up Now, indeed, up until 2 a.m. I'm Dwayne with you, heading on up there with Mr. Kevin Hall and something called A Move here on 89.3 FM, WRTC.

City Nights here on WRTC with Kevin Hall and The Move. And lots of great things before that. And well, as I look at the clock on the wall, time for me to make my way on out of here. And Sam the Man is not going to make it in tonight, so I'm going to do what I need to do coming 2 o'clock. I'm DeWayne. It's always been a pleasure with you on a city night. All kinds of musical twists and turns between traditional, contemporary, anything in between. Do hope you enjoy. So as always, may all your city nights be filled with great music like Down to the Bone from Diggin'. And well, you got to put a different little spin on it on a

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WRTC operates at the assigned frequency of 89.3 MHz, channel 207, with the effective radiated power of 300 watts, as authorized by the Federal Communication Commission. WRTC studios are located on the first floor of the high-rise dormitory, with transmission facilities located atop the high-rise dormitory on the campus of Trinity College. The license to operate WRTC is held by the trustees of Trinity College. Unless specifically indicated, the opinions expressed on this station do not represent those of the licensee or management of WRTC. We invite comments and suggestions concerning programming, as well as acknowledgement of reception. They can be sent to WRTC, Trinity College, Hartford, Connecticut, 06106, Attention Station Management. This is WRTC.

National Weather Service in Norton has issued a flash flood warning for Hartford County, northwestern Tallinn County, Hampton County in western Massachusetts, southeastern Hampshire County in western Massachusetts, until 9 a.m. At 5:55 a.m., Doppler radar indicated heavy rain across the warned area. Between 1 and 2 inches of rain have fallen. The expected rainfall rate is 1 to 2 inches in 1 hour. Additional rainfall amounts of 1 to 2 inches are possible in the warned area. Flash flooding is ongoing or expected to begin shortly. Hazard: flash flooding caused by thunderstorms. Source: radar. Impact: flash flooding of small creeks and streams, urban areas, highways, streets and underpasses, as well as other poor drainage and low-lying areas. Some locations that will experience flash flooding include Springfield, Hartford, New Britain, West Hartford, Bristol, Manchester, Chicopee, East Hartford, Enfield, Southington, Westfield, Holyoke, Glastonbury, Newington, Vernon, Windsor, Agawam, West Springfield, Wethersfield, and South Windsor. Turn around, don't drown when encountering flooded roads. Most flood deaths occur in vehicles. Repeating, a flash flood warning has been issued until 9 a.m. for the following counties in Connecticut, Hartford, and Tallinn.

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WRTC operates on the assigned frequency of 89.3 MHz, channel 207, with an effective radiated power of 300 watts as authorized by the Federal Communications Commission. WRTC studios are located on the first floor of the high-rise dormitory, with transmission facilities located on the top of the high-rise dormitory on the campus of Trinity College. The license to operate WRTC is held by the trustees of Trinity College. Unless specifically indicated, the opinions expressed on WRTC do not reflect those of the management, staff, or licensee of WRTC Hartford. We invite comments and questions concerning programming, as well as acknowledgement of reception. They can be sent to WRTC FM, Trinity College, 300 Summit Street, Hartford, Connecticut, 06106. 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

89.3 on the FM band. We are WRTC Hartford, and welcome to this Monday morning. We got things started with special effects from the Global Village and the Daybreak. And no, I am not Kevin McCabe. I am Dwayne. I'll be in for Kevin this morning up until 9 a.m. We'll see what we can get into musically, a lot of contemporary stuff, some traditional, and anything in between, as I always say. So without further ado, let's just continue to move musically here with Mr. Chris Standring from Time of Change with a few photographs here on WRTC Hartford.

The Jazz Today here on WRTC. I'm Dwayne in for Kevin McCabe on this Daybreak Monday morning as we just wrapped up with the Smooth Jazz Alley from Here's the Thing, and they call it Brisa Del Mar featuring Miss Jessie J, who preceded them from her own solo project called Terra Nova. We heard the title. Chris Standring from Time of Change with a few photographs, and getting it started was, of course, special effects from the Global Village, and this is the Daybreak, or as I call it today, the Jazz Today. Once again, I'm Dwayne up with you up until 9 a.m. as we head out the same way we came in, with special effects. And it's been so long here on 89.3 FM, WRTC.

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5: 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Visit braces.org.

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And we're Kevin McCabe's Daybreak with the Dan West Big Band. And tell me a bedtime story at this hour of the morning. Once again, I'm Dwayne with you up until 9 a.m. Continue on with a little bit more of the Big Band from Conrad Herwig in the Latin side of Chick Corea with Spain here on 89.3 FM. WRTC.

The Jazz Today here on WRTC, in for the daybreak up until 9 a.m. I'm Dwayne with you, wrapping up with keyboards and Mr. Emmett Cohen from Universal Truth with an eternal glimpse here in the early mornings, like, well, rain and clouds, okay? And the Chicago Jazz Soul Collective from No Wind and No Rain, not. And the Laughing Hearts, we also heard from Skinny Hightower from Mind Over Matter. Let's see, it took us to Square One, as well as Conrad Herwig from the Latin side of Chick Corea with Spain, and the Dan West Big Band and Tell Me a Bedtime Story. All kinds of musical things we're going to take care of on this morning with the daybreak, or as I call it, the Jazz Today. So let's see if we can do it like this. Taking us to the top of the hour is going to be Nathan and Noah East from Father Son. And, well, I'm going to hang with Killer Joe here on WRTC.

The Jazz Today here on WRTC. In for Kevin McCabe, I'm Duane, wrapping up with two ladies who were in Hartford, ooh, it was maybe about a week or so ago, Rebecca Jade and Andrea, Lisa and Free. And why is it every time I listen to them, they remind me of Jeanne, a couple of ladies who came out of Philly way back in the 90s, believe it or not, and I just love those two together. Nicole Henry and Everything Is Fine, and I say to myself, why does that sound so much like Al Jarreau's Morning? I don't know, but it does. Once again, I'm Duane with you up until 9 a.m. as we head on out with Janita from I'll Be Fine, and you know what? The weather and everything, no matter what happens, I will be fine here on 89.3 FM, WRTC.

The Jazz Today here on the WRTC Raps Out with Mr. Mark Adams from This Is Neil Soul. Well, I do believe his take on a Lonnie Liston Smith classic expansions. Before that, Chris Godber and something called Sunset in Paradise and Janita. Whatever goes my way, I will be fine. I'm Dwayne in for Kevin this Monday morning with rain and all. Having some fun with you musically up until 9 a.m. as we head on out with Mike DiLorenzo and some modern times here on 89.3 FM, WRTC.

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the jazz today here on WRTC. I heard that the other day, and I'm like, I just love this sort of souped-up, jazzy, underground remix of SWV's R&B classic, Rain, done by saxophonist Brent Burkhead, featuring Miss Chelsea Green on the violin, Amani Cooper on the vocals, and it's just wonderful. Do enjoy that. That's why it's called the jazz today. All people are putting together all kinds of things, and it's just so nice to hear it. And before that, it was Reagan Whiteside and Love Reimagined on this rainy Monday morning. So that worked out fine, having Rain done by Brent Burkhead. The CD is called Exchange, recorded live. Do you like that? And speaking of Rain, let's do it like this. My favorite rainy day songs, the godfather of house, Mr. Frankie Knuckles and friends from Beyond the Mix. And you know what? Will you be there for me when the rain falls here on the Jazz Today on 89.3 FM WRTC.

The Jazz Today here on WRTC. I'm Dwayne, and for Kevin McCabe, this Monday morning up until 9 a.m., wrapping up with Incognito and the Reasons to Love. Before that, the Godfather of House, Mr. Frankie Knuckles from Beyond the Mix, and Will You Be There for Me When the Rain Falls on a Monday Morning Like Today? And, of course, saxophone to Mr. Brent Burkhead and something called, well, SWV's Rain. Like I said, this souped-up jazzy version featuring Chelsea Green, Amani Cooper, awesome. And of course, Miss Reagan Whiteside and Basie Love Reimagined. Once again, I'm Dwayne with you, say up until 9 a.m. as we continue on with Mr. Fingers. And why? Because anything can happen on a corner called jazz, otherwise known as the Jazz Today, here on WRTC Hartford.

The Jazz Today here on WRTC, even for Kevin McCabe. I'm Dwayne, wrapping up as we go back into the memory banks with a group called the Soul Sonics. I think their one and only project is based on Incognito Brook. Everybody was trying to find themselves in Incognito, and they came out with something and with so much more together, the Commotions. Before that, somebody always, thank you, Art, for calling me up. He wanted to hear some Samande. So that track is about 55 years old, and it just never loses its touch. It's called simply Bra. And, of course, Mr. Fingers from Introduction, anything can happen on a corner called jazz. I just call it the Jazz Today. Once again, I'm with you up until, let's see, say 9 a.m., and then basically we go with the rock thing from there. As we head on out with Mr. Christian McBride and friends from Without Further Ado, Volume 1, and you know what? All through the night here on the Jazz Today on WRTC.

The Jazz Today here on WRTC. Thank you, Ulysses. Ulysses Owens Jr. and the Generation Y from around the world with you. And he calls that one the Prodigal Son. And before that, Mr. Christian McBride and friends from Without Further Ado, Volume 1 and All Through the Nights. Well, all through the day and morning. I'm Dwayne, heading on now after listening to those guys. Makes me go back into the memory banks. We head out with, let's see, there we go, the Crusaders here. And Sweet and Sour here on 89.3 FM WRTC.

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1: 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The Illicit Brewery of Manchester presents the Hartford Jazz Orchestra on Mondays from 7:30 to 9:30 p.m. The Hungry Tiger in Manchester presents Michael Palin's Other Orchestra on Tuesdays from 8 to 10 p.m. Sarah's on Park Restaurant in Bloomfield presents Myron and the Jam Fam Trio on Tuesdays from 6 to 9 p.m. Jazz Wednesdays take place at Black Eyed Sally's in downtown Hartford. 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Sicily Cold Fired Pizza in Middletown presents Solo Jazz Pianist on Wednesdays from 6 to 9 p.m. Various jazz duos or trios on Thursdays from 6:30 to 9:30 p.m. The Flying Monkey Grill and Bar in Newington presents Contemporary Jazz and R&B with keyboardist Mike Childs and Friends on Thursdays. Show starts 6 p.m. Friday and Saturday nights is a variety of jazz or R&B groups that take the stage from 5:30 to 10 p.m. Sunday is blues with David Stoltz and Friends starting at 5:30 p.m. The Cotton Hollow Kitchen in South Glastonbury presents vocal or instrumental duos, trios, or small ensembles on Thursdays from 6 to 9 p.m. Thursday, August 6th, it is Goza with Latin Jazz. The Hartford Jazz Society will kick off the 59th season of the Paul Brown Monday Night Jazz Series in Bushnell Park. The series will continue every Monday night through August 10th. All concerts are free. Each concert starts at 6 p.m. featuring a local musician or ensemble, followed at 7:30 p.m. by a headliner of regional, national, or international prominence. This year's series will include celebrations of Latin jazz, women in jazz, jazz for social justice, and venerated elder jazz musician. Monday, August 3rd is Nairobi Mounting Trio and Friends, followed by the Ethel Lee Ensemble. Monday, August 10th is saxophonist Doug Jones, followed by Ronald Lashley and Onike, Notes of Fusion. In the Case of Rain, the concerts will be held at Asylum Hill Congregational Church, 814 Asylum Avenue in Hartford. Rain date information is posted by noon on the day of the concert at www.hartfordjazzsociety.com. The Nutmeg Restaurant in South Windsor presents the big band sound of the 1940s band on the second Tuesday of every month. 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A local or regional artist opens the show with a jam session that will follow. Tuesday, August 4th, Paisley All-Star Series presents Rich Goldstein and Friends. Showtime is 7:30. The Red Satin Jazz Band on the third Wednesday of every month. Showtime is 8 p.m. The Town of Branford presents the Branford Jazz on the Green Series. These free concerts take place on Thursday evening starting at 6 p.m. on the Town Green, featuring artists from the jazz spectrum, anything from traditional to contemporary jazz. Thursday, August 6th is the Sean Nelson Jazz Orchestra. The Second Home Lounge in Winsted presents solo, duo, or trio jazz ensembles on Thursday nights from 6:30 to 8:30 p.m. Thursday, August 6th is the Deanna Casey and Jeremy Galloway Jazz Duo. The Sunset Sounds Concert Series takes place on the grounds of the Butler McCook House of 396 Main Street in downtown Hartford from 6 to 8 p.m. In the event of rain, the concerts move indoors. Thursday, August 13th, is saxophonist Chris Allen and his quintets from 6 to 8 p.m. These are just a few of the many jazz programs and events taking place in the greater Hartford area. All events are subject to change, and we ask that you be safe and responsible when attending the functions mentioned from everyone here at 89.3 FM WRTC.

The Jazz Today here on WRTC with guitarist Eric Essex in something called Streets of Gold. I talked to him years ago. He's out of Birmingham, Alabama. Still makes that home, but he always comes up with some great material. Once again, Eric Essex and Streets of Gold. I'm Dwayne with you up until 9 a.m. Just to let you know, one of the things that was mentioned on that concert collective, the Jazz Concert Collective, is that the Monday Night Jazz series that goes on in Bushnell Park, Maurice called me up and said, hey, Dwayne, it's already been moved to Asylum Hill Congregation Church, 814 Asylum Avenue in Hartford. So the Monday Night Jazz series that goes on in Bushnell Park has been moved to inside, I guess, with the weather and everything. So definitely make note of that. It still is going to go on, okay, but indoors. We continue on with, let's see, that Eric Essex was sounding so familiar. It reminds me of this classic, going back into the memory banks, one of my favorite Pat Metheny cuts. It's simply called Jocko here on the Jazz Today on 89.3 FM, WRTC.

The Jazz Today here on WRTC. I'm Dwayne in for Kevin on this Monday morning, wrapping up with Mr. Jason Jackson. Sounds like the name of an action figure. Jason Jackson and Good Morning. And before that, we go into the memory banks with Pat Metheny and Jocko and the sound of the day once again from Era Essex and Streets of Gold. I'm Dwayne with you. Once again, it's been a pleasure being with you on this rainy Monday morning. Devo's coming up next to rock you up until 12 noon. Kevin should be back here next Monday. So, listening to all that, I got to go back into the memory banks, one of my favorites. And basically, about 1978, his solo debut from Leaving the Crusaders on a Rainy Day, I got to go out with Joe Sample, Looking for the Rainbow Seeker, here on 89.3 FM, WRTC, Hartford. Bye-bye, everybody.

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2: 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That's right, Houston. It's all space-related music on the August 8th edition of Greasy Tracks. 2:30 to 5:30 p.m. here at WRTC Hartford, where, as Sun Ra says, space is the place.

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That was Room Full of Blues, and I'm Devo, and this is the Devo Rock Show here on WRTC in Hartford. And we started off the show with new music from Bywater Call. Their new album is called Broken, and we heard the song Hold Me Down. Then we had Albert Castiglia with a track from his new album Grits and Glory called Slumlord Billionaire. And then we had Cyril Neville, one of the Neville brothers, with something from his new album Don't Wait Till I'm Gone. That was Papa Wah Diddy. And then we wound up with Room Full of Blues with a track from their latest album, Steppin' Out, called Well, Oh Well. And lots of great stuff this morning. A little bit after 10 o'clock, we'll be going prog and playing some Gentle Giant, some Yes, some Peter Gabriel, all kinds of stuff like that. So stay tuned for that and lots of other new music along the way. And this next one's from a guy named Tom Hambridge, and he's been a producer on many records, and he did an album last year called Down the Hatch. This is from that called Hard Times.

Richard Thompson with a song from his forthcoming album, Hippies, Thugs, and Heroes. That was Cocaine Walking, Booze Talking. Richard Thompson, he's been making music for over 60 years. It's amazing. And he just keeps it going. And then prior to that, we had Australian guitarist Dom Mariani, and that's a track from his Apple of Life album called Sad State of Affairs. And then we started with Tom Hambridge with a track from his Down the Hatch album, and that was Hard Times. And we got some hard times this morning. Rainy weather, only a high of 79 today with showers, thunderstorms, downpours, you name it, we got it. It's a rainy Monday. And then it gets nice on Tuesday with a high of 87 under partly sunny skies. And then Wednesday, it's going to get up to 86 degrees with cloudy and humid conditions. But then it gets a little nicer on Thursday with clouds and sun. You might have a thunderstorm in the afternoon, high of 86. And then on Friday, it's partly sunny with a thunderstorm in the afternoon and a high of 88 degrees. And then Saturday and Sunday, cloudy with some thunderstorms and in the mid-80s. All right, this next one is by a guy named Charlie Horn. This is his new song, Marble and Mud.

That was a band called Wishy, and that's their new song, All the Rage. And then prior to that, we had Glom with their take on the song Young Folks. Then we had Phoebe Bridgers with her new single, Lost Boys. And then we started with Charlie Horn with his song, Marble and Mud. All right, this next one's by a band called Johnny Manchild and the Poor Bastards. Their new album is called Side Effects. This is the song Windfall.

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3: Man, what a perfect day for a ball game. I'm starving. Where's that hot dog stand? Hey, what's that guy doing under the bleachers? Looks like he left a bag. Did he forget it? Am I just being paranoid? I don't want to scare the kids, but this just doesn't seem right. Excuse me, officer. Someone just left a bag under the bleachers.
4: We all play a role in keeping our communities safe. If you see something suspicious, say something to local authorities. If you see something, say something is used with permission by the New York MTA.

That was Hartford's Own One Time Weekend, and that's from their new album, As Above, So Below. That was the song Skydive. And prior to that, we had new music from Pete Yorn. His new one is called All the Beauty, and we heard Never Said No. And then we had the Revivalists from their new album, Get It Honest. That was Heartstop. And then we started with Johnny Manchild and the Poor Bastards with their song Windfall from their album Side Effects. And this is the Devo Rock Show here on WRTC in Hartford. Hope you're getting through your rainy Monday here in Hartford. It's hard to get motivated when it's not that nice out, but hopefully the music is helping. And this next set of music, we're going to feature the band Gentle Giant. And Gentle Giant, one of my favorite prog bands from the 70s and 80s. And this album that we're going to feature is called In a Glass House. And it wasn't originally released in the United States. It was only available as an import, which is how I got it. And it's been one of my favorites. And I was kind of surprised when I saw that they had remixed this album, because they hadn't been able to find the multi-track tapes for this, but they used that demixing technology to remix it kind of the way they did the Beatles' Get Back. And this is going to be interesting. And I haven't actually heard all this, so it's going to be a first time for both of us. And it's just one of my favorite records, and kind of a weird one that was never a big hit in the United States because it was never released here, but it's a great one, I think. So we'll see what you think about it. So here we go, Gentle Giant from their album In a Glass House, the new mix of the song The Runaway.

Gentle Giant from the new remaster of their album In a Glass House. That was the song Experience. And we also heard Way of Life, and we started with the song The Runaway. Interesting mix of that record, and I'm not sure if it's better than the original vinyl, but it sounds good. And this is the Devo Rock Show here on WRTC in Hartford, and we're playing some prog rock in this hour of music. And these next couple tracks are from the new album by Yes. Their new one is called Aurora, and it's kind of a popular one with the DJs here at WRTC. And we're going to hear a bonus track from the album that came out on the deluxe edition. But first, we're going to hear a track that appeared on the original version. This is called Emotional Intelligence. Yes.

Peter Gabriel with his new song, One by One. And that was the Bright Side mix of that song. And then prior to that, we had a bonus track from Yes's album, Aurora. That was the song, Jam Bustin'. And then we started with another one from Yes's new album, Aurora, called Emotional Intelligence. And this next song is something that you gamers may recognize. It's by Tangerine Dream, and this appears in the video game Grand Theft Auto. This is the song Happy Ending.

Dead Meadow from their new album Foundlings. That was their take on the Beatles' Tomorrow Never Knows. And then prior to that, we had the Green Pajamas with their song Casablanca Sky, and that's from their album Let Me Dream. And then we started with Tangerine Dream with their song Happy Ending. And this is the Devo Rock Show here on WRTC in Hartford, coming to you from a very rainy Trinity College. And this next bunch of music, we're going to feature Dallas Good and his brother Travis and their band the Sadies. And we're going to start with some newly released music from the late Dallas Good. Dallas Good unfortunately passed away at the age of 48 back in 2022. And he left behind some music that he was working on with Richard Reed Perry. And that was just recently released. And we're going to hear a couple of tracks from those, from that new album. And then we're going to hear some Sadie's music as well. So here we go. Dallas Good and Richard Reed Perry with their new song, Echo the Part.

Sadies with a track from their Darker Circles album. That was the song Cut Corners. And then prior to that, we had another one by the Sadies. That was Stop and Start. And then we had a couple of tracks from the new album by Dallas Good and Richard Reed Perry. It's called We're the Watchtowers. And we started with the song Echo the Part. And then we had the song Not in This World. Interesting music, posthumously released by Dallas Good and Richard Reed Perry. All right, this next one's brand new from Collective Soul, and this new album is called Touch and Go, and it's got kind of a different sound for Collective Soul, and I kind of think it sounds like something, but I'll let you be the judge. Here we go, Collective Soul with their new song, Rainbow.

That was Gerald Casale and Josh Hager of Devo with their song Just Do It. And then prior to that, we had Cheekface with a new song from them. That was You Can't Do It. And then we had Babe Rainbow do their song Camouflage from their album Acid and Honey. Wet Leg did the song CPR, and that was a live track from Village Studios, and that appears on the deluxe edition of their Moisturizer album. And then we started with Collective Soul with a song that I think sounds like The Cars, and Latasha from San Antonio, who called me up, she agreed. And that was the song Rainbow from their album Touch and Go. And this is the Devo Rock Show here on WRTC in Hartford. Hope you're enjoying the music this Monday morning. And this next one is new from Robin Hitchcock. And this is from his new album, The Confuser. This is My Dead Astronaut.

New music from the Rolling Stones from their new album Foreign Tongues. That was Never Wanna Lose You. And then prior to that, we had new music from the Strokes. That's from their new album Reality Awaits. We heard Going Shopping. Then we started with Robin Hitchcock with his new song My Dead Astronaut. And that's from the album The Confuser. Well, we're almost at the end of the Devo Rock Show, but I've got time for a couple more. And this next one's by the Menzingers. This is their new song, Parade Day.

0: Mike Campbell and the Dirty Knobs from their new album that was Vicious Hangover. And then prior to that, we had Trash Can Sinatras with the title track from their new album that was Ever the Optimist. And then we started with the Menzingers with a track from their album Everything I Ever Saw. That was Parade Day. Well, that's the end of the Devo Rock Show. I'll be back next Monday morning with lots more rock and roll. Keep it locked here on WRTC in Hartford. Pinchy's got some great reggae music coming up next. See ya.
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0: hear the drums make the bloodline run through the veins. Young kings from the slums still becoming the flame. 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Now the crowd wave a flag while the thunder's ablaze.
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Permit me to introduce myself. The name is Mr. Kicks. I dwell in a dark dominion way down by the river Styx. The devil has sent me here because I'm full of wicked tricks. And I'm such a popular fellow among all you lunatics. I teach a course in ruination from the devil's text. 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
1: Good afternoon. You got Jim here with Jim's Jazz on a Monday afternoon and early evening with the rain stopping, thank goodness. So it was not a bad walk from the car. We started to set off with Don Patterson from Genius of the B3. We did Laurie. Then Dave Stryker from I Can't Get Next to You from 8-Track 2 was the album. Then Count Basie Orchestra from Swingin', Singin', and Playing, Blame It on My Youth. Duke Robillard from Plays Jazz, The Round of Years, a compilation album. We did Shivers, and we just heard from Giacomo Gates from What Time Is It? And we did Mr. Kicks. Once again, you're listening to Jim's Jazz here on a Monday afternoon. I'm here till 6 o'clock and bringing you jazz up till then. Hope you're enjoying it, and I certainly am. We'll continue on now with something from Freddie Hubbard. And studio line here, 860-297-2450. 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

back again? Or will it be black again? How far, how long can the pain go on? Every day, every night. How I pray that you treat me right. You will regret and you'll cry some.

0: 15 seconds. Guidance is internal. 12, 11, 10, 9. Ignition sequence.
1: A member of the Greasy Track staff recently underwent an angioplasty. Although he didn't remember much of it, he did say something about feeling like he'd been sent to outer space. 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In that spirit, the August 8th edition of Greasy Tracks will take on a space theme. 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There'll be music dealing with interplanetary travel from liftoff to splashdown, alien life forms, and everything in between. That's right, Houston. It's all space-related music on the August 8th edition of Greasy Tracks. 2:30 to 5:30 p.m. here at WRTC Hartford, where, as Sun Ra says, space is the place.

Well, we started that set off with something from Freddie Hubbard from Back to Birdland. We did Star Eyes. Then Ron Gill from an album called The Songs of Billy Strayhorn. We did Grievin'. Then we had Grace Kelly from her album called Grace. And we did Amazing Grace. Houston Person from Now's the Time. We did Quiet Nights. And we just heard Jackie McLean from Vertigo. We did Cheers. Once again, you're listening to Jim's Jazz on a Monday afternoon. Hope you're having a good one. Starting to dry out a little bit here. We'll see what the rest of the week brings us, but I'll take the dry spell right now for what it is. We're going to continue on now with something from Miles Davis Sextet.

Well, we started off with something from the Miles Davis Sextet. And that one was from a compilation album celebrating the 50th birthday of the Newport Jazz Festival. And we did Fran Dance. Then Harry Connick Jr. from his album 20, we did Blue Skies. Kenny Rankin from Because of You, we did the classic Round Midnight. And then Thelonious Monk from Changing of the Guard, we did Double Mint. And we just heard Michael Bublé from To Be Loved and Something Stupid. Once again, you're listening to Jim's Jazz here at WRTC 89.3. Or you can catch us on the web at WRTCFM.com. 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But for now, we're going to continue on now with something from Mike Stern. 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

0: Hey, man, you seen that bear go by here?
1: A bear?
0: Yeah, man, he had on a Ranger's hat.
1: A bear with a Ranger's hat? Ah, come on, man.
0: Yeah, man, he had a shovel in his hand, too.
1: Oh, did he have a picnic basket, too?
0: No, man, not that bear. You know, like the bear that checks out the forest, man.
1: Oh, what's he checking out, man?
0: Well, like he's checking out for careless people, man, who start fires in the forest.
1: Well, that sounds real heavy, man.
0: Hey, well, it is. You know, like every year some dude forgets to put out his campfire and a match or a cigarette or something else, you know. And like thousands of acres go up in smoke.
1: Up in smoke, man?
0: That's right. Yeah, smoke. Like in fire that could burn up this place.
1: Yeah?
0: Yeah, and that's why the bear, he says, only you can prevent forest fires.
1: Hey, I know that bear, man. What's his name again?
0: Smokey Bear.
1: Well, why do you need him for, man?
0: Because I need a ride back to the city.
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delinquenso. If the children only dance to the rock and roll and the calypso, parents tell them they should only like the opera and symphony, but the young kids are too busy

All right, start that set off with something from Mike Stern from Big Neighborhood. We did 6th Street. Then the Pete McGinnis Quintet from Sliding In. We did Jones Song. Then we had Ron Carter, When Skies Are Gray, Que Pasa. And then a fun little one from a vanity project by Robert Mitchum, Calypso Is So, and What Is This Generation Coming To? Then we had Stan Kenton from the Live at the Glasgow International Jazz Festival 1989, and You'd Be So Nice to Come Home To.

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This is the Jazz Calendar of events and programs taking place in the greater Hartford area. The Illicit Brewery of Manchester presents the Hartford Jazz Orchestra on Mondays from 7:30 to 9:30 p.m. The Hungry Tiger in Manchester presents Michael Palin's Other Orchestra on Tuesdays from 8 to 10 p.m. Sarah's on Park Restaurant in Bloomfield presents Myron and the Jam Fam Trio on Tuesdays from 6 to 9 p.m. Jazz Wednesdays take place at Black Eyed Sally's in downtown Hartford. 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Sicily Cold Fired Pizza in Middletown presents Solo Jazz Pianist on Wednesdays from 6 to 9 p.m. Various jazz duos or trios on Thursdays from 6:30 to 9:30 p.m. The Flying Monkey Grill and Bar in Newington presents Contemporary Jazz and R&B with keyboardist Mike Childs and Friends on Thursdays. 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The Hartford Jazz Society will kick off the 59th season of the Paul Brown Monday Night Jazz Series in Bushnell Park. The series will continue every Monday night through August 10th. All concerts are free. 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

featuring a local musician or ensemble, followed at 7:30 p.m. by a headliner of regional, national, or international prominence. This year's series will include celebrations of Latin jazz, women in jazz, jazz for social justice, and venerated elder jazz musician. Monday, August 3rd is Nairobi Mounting Trio and Friends, followed by the Ethel Lee Ensemble. Monday, August 10th is saxophonist Doug Jones, followed by Ronald Lashley and Anike, Notes of Fusion. In the Case of Rain, the concerts will be held at Asylum Hill Congregational Church, 814 Asylum Avenue in Hartford. Rain date information is posted by noon on the day of the concert at www.hartfordjazzsociety.com. The Nutmeg Restaurant in South Windsor presents the big band sound of the 1940s band on the second Tuesday of every month. 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Showtime is 7:30. The Red Satin Jazz Band on the third Wednesday of every month. 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These free concerts take place on Thursday evenings starting at 6 p.m. on the Town Green, featuring artists from the jazz spectrum, anything from traditional to contemporary jazz. Thursday, August 6th is the Sean Nelson Jazz Orchestra. The Second Home Lounge in Winstead presents solo, duo, or trio jazz ensembles on Thursday nights from 6:30 to 8:30 p.m. Thursday, August 6th, is the Deanna Casey and Jeremy Galloway jazz duo. The Sunset Sounds concert series takes place on the grounds of the Butler McCook House of 396 Main Street in downtown Harvard from 6 to 8 p.m. In the event of rain, the concerts move indoors. Thursday, August 13th, is saxophonist Chris Allen and his quintets from 6 to 8 p.m. These are just a few of the many jazz programs and events taking place in the greater Hartford area. All events are subject to change, and we ask that you be safe and responsible when attending the functions mentioned from everyone here at 89.3 FM WRTC.

All right. We started that set off with something from Sonny Rollins. The album was Sonny Rollins and Company, 1964. And we did Love Letter. Then we had Spyro Gyra from Wrapped in a Dream. We did Walking Home. Stanley Clark from the Basic Collection did Silly Putty. Then we had the Dave Brubeck Quartet from The Crossing, Marielle. And then we had the Ed Palermo Big Band from The Adventures of Zod Zundgren. That was Peaches and Regalia, a Zappa tune. And we just heard Pat Metheny with the title tune off of New Chautauqua. Once again, you're listening to Jim's Jazz. We're into our final half hour here, but keeping it coming at you. We've got some Otmar Liebert coming up. And studio line here, 860-297-2450.

A WRTC community calendar looks like this. Hartford's Flavor Company at 30 Arbor Street will host another edition of Other People's Poems Friday, August 7th from 6:30 to 9:30. This is open to the public. The dance floor at the West Indian Social Club, 3340 Main Street in Hartford, heats up every first Friday with global rhythms, a guest DJ, and enough energy to keep you moving long into the night. Salsa Under the Stars, Friday, August 7th, taking place at the Parkville Market from 7 to 11. 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Salsa Warm must begin at 7 p.m. on the patio, hosted by Joey Salsa Conuertes and DJ Bombero. The Woolkit Fair is August 7th through the 9th, taking place at Woolkit Lions Fairgrounds, 245 Woolkit Road. 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The hours are Friday, August 7th from 4 to 10 p.m., Saturday, August 8th, 9 a.m. to 10 p.m., Sunday, August 9th, 9 a.m. to 6 p.m. For more information, 203-879-5466. 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The Town of Bloomfield Summer Music Concert Series, Thursday, 7 p.m. on the Town Green, continue August 13th, night shift. This is open to the public. 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

Well, that was bubbly. Well, we're just wrapping it up now. Getting to the end of our 3 hours here. Hope you've enjoyed it as much as I have. It's been nice watching the weather get brighter and brighter now that we got a window in our studio. So enjoying that. We started that set off with Otmar Liebert from Little Wing and The Girl from Ipanema. Then Oscar Peterson from Satch and Josh. We did Exactly Like You. Then we had the Paris Combo from Living Room, Sue Saloon. So we're going to leave you with a couple, and we'll be bringing some more jazz for you till 7:30 tonight. And I will see you back here at same bat time, same bat channel here at WRTC 89.3 on your dial, or www.wrtcfm.com. You can catch us just about anywhere. Just click on the listen button and the play button that pops up, and we'll be right where you are. So we are going to finish up with something from Stacy Kent from her album, It's a Wonderful World. We're going to do I'm Old Fashioned, and then we're going to end up with my usual Sharon Jones and the Dap Kings from Soul of a Woman, Matter of Time. You all take care of yourselves and each other. We'll catch you next week.

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